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4: I'm Ian Brannan with a look ahead to the big financial stories for Tuesday. Global financial markets are navigating a transitional equilibrium where record high equity valuations meet ongoing energy and geopolitical friction. Markets in the US and several European nations are experiencing lighter trading volumes following Memorial Day and Whit Monday holidays, shifting investor focus and upcoming fundamental data. European indexes are undergoing consolidation, with many stocks trading below estimated fair cash flow values. Emerging Asian markets continue to show resilience, partly fueled by ongoing investor optimism surrounding AI and semiconductor supply chains. We'll bring you a full update after 5pm, and you can get the latest market news anytime at bayeasy.mt.
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5: The Empire has fallen. 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

0: Weather Minta, Take That, Relight My Fire. 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

0: Here comes your man, the Pixies. 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
0: 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Ankomplu, Kenny Loggins.

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0: Mariam Kif u Be Easy 100.1 għadin kif insir naf li jem xaħġa verament in common mux il-bank account zgur ġifiri bejn u bejdi pero she is a big animal lover pali so yay everyone that like each person that is an animal lover you have to have something good about you for sure yeah, there is something very very good about you if you really love animals that's at least jina eknara like kull min iħob l-annimali Yeah, he has a good soul. He has a good soul. U persuna u koll jivera xta et mur fuq teatru, pero for some reason huwa ippuxxja għal dinja tal-mużika and hey, it paid off. This was the nasibina Show Me Heaven, nasib is the best one she had and yeah, I love it. Jina glimijak, u bejz 100.2 atleta fil-ħodu kif niġilura għandi wahda ta' The Calling.
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0: Continue with my name, I'll have to echo it to that. Bob Marley, Is This Love? Fuq Very Easy 100.2 ek naqna chill, specialment jek forsi għadek kif tiekolek, speċi peress li wieħin il-lunch, jew qed tipreparek biex tmur tiekolek, għal set the moodek nażid chill for a relaxing lunch. 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

0: qaj në program miho bëhda ta Supertram, dhe kini se ma Breakfast in America as usual në speza me të kumpania Sabiha, jena kler mjak Fubiz 100.2, nërgja in ku mjak Ada listes hin, me në lasha të fëllodull u dim hana raw, i time të në listena të Ada, qatë kum tit 80s, nuk e 90s so it might be 80s or maybe 2000s we'll see just tune in to find out. No gra le complemental giornata taiba. Well, it's an able. Ciao, ciao.
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7: Good afternoon, sunny, warm, a little cloudier than it was yesterday, but still very pleasant. Highs of 25 degrees for Malta and Gozo, and mild for the rest of the day. And in fact, all week, it's going to be very similar to today, which is nice. And we start off today with the number ones at one. Well, we always start off with the number ones at one. First one from Irene Cara. Bay.

Every day at this time, we play you three songs that reached number one somewhere in the world, and that was Eros Ramazzotti, Più Bella Cosa, which, unsurprisingly, was number one in Italy, but also Spain. Yeah, they're fans of Eros Ramazzotti, clearly. The Corrs just before, What Can I Do, which was also number one in Spain. So we're learning lots of things about Spain. They're fans of Eros Ramazzotti and the Corrs. It was also number one in the UK, but strangely not Ireland, where the Corrs are from. And then our first song, Irene Cara Fame, wasn't number one in Spain, but it was number one in Belgium, Ireland, Luxembourg, the Netherlands, New Zealand, the UK and the US. Good afternoon, I'm Paul. This is Bay Easy 100.2 across Malta and Gozo, and we continue with Steve Winwood.

0: to be one of the best music videos of all time, and much imitated as well over the years. Queen, I Want to Break Free on BEZ 100.2. Good afternoon, I'm Paul, and one thing you should know about me, if you don't already, is that I'm a huge Stevie Wonder fan. He has to be my favourite artist, actually. And I'm going to play you a song from one of his classic albums from his classic era that doesn't get enough of an airing. The album was Talking Book, and a song from that's on the way next.
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proving that it's not all about the summer of 69, or indeed Run to You. Brian Adams, that's Somebody on Bay Easy 100.2 across Malta and Gozo. It's the final week of the Bermiftu Music Festival, if you've been going to any of the events associated with that. But as one thing ends, another thing starts. There's always something going on here in Malta, and Earth Garden starts again on Friday, and we're going to be there. Details on that coming up later here on Bay Easy 100.2.

0: Saving All My Love For You. And all the love songs you could possibly want are here. Every single night from 10, we call it Late Night Love. It's a great way to finish off the day, even if you aren't romantically inclined. Still some beautiful music every night from 10 here on BEZ 100.2. Right, Toto on the way, Sinead O'Connor and Elton John. What's not to love?
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0: one of his best, I think. Daniel, that's Elton John on BEZ 100.2. And I live in hope that he'll come out of retirement at some point and do at least one more live show, because I never got a chance to see him before he retired. I'd love to see Elton live. You never know. It might happen yet. Right, Dido on the way. Denise Williams. Michael Bolton too. BEZ.
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7: With Sicilia Outlet Village. Summer black days coming up this month.
0: Another nice summer's day, you've probably noticed. A little more overcast than it was yesterday, but nothing to worry about. It's going to stay mild and dry, 24 degrees the high today, and in fact the rest of the week as well. It's lovely across Malta and Gozo.

Love that. You Give Me Something. James Morrison on Bay Easy 100.2. And of course, he was here earlier this month playing live at Ta'ali. Did you get to see him on his debut Maltese performance? Right, Kate Bush for you now. Wuthering Heights.

0: Hopefully that's given you a little bit of a post-lunch lull, because you know what it's like in the afternoon? You sort of go a bit sleepy after lunch, don't you? Or at least I do, but Diana Ross, I'm coming out to lift the spirits here on Bay Easy 100.2. And how good was it to hear the Beatles as well with Penny Lane? Absolutely fantastic. Just timeless. Right, Robbie Williams on the way with a really good song from his early solo career. Pixie Lott and the amazing voice of Michael McDonald to look forward to. Bay Easy.
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What a voice. Just so distinctive. Michael McDonald and the brilliant Patti LaBelle as well. Two voices for the price of one on my own on Bay Easy 100.2. Hello, I'm Paul. And one of the many things that I love about Malta is that you're never stuck for something to do. There's always something happening here in Malta and Gozo. And in fact, of course, it'll soon be peak festa season. The fireworks will be going and the nougat will be served and it'll all be wonderful. But before any of that really kicks off, we're looking forward to the return of Earth Garden, and our very own Kurt Gallia and Alison Abella will be live there on Friday afternoon, kicking it all off with the home run. So make sure you pop along and they'll bring you all the atmosphere as well right here on BEZ 100.2. Earth Garden starts this Friday, runs all weekend at To Alley, and you can get all the details at bayeasy.mt.

0: Black Velvet, which is the shade of hair dye that was used by one Elvis Presley. Yeah, that song's all about Elvis's hair care products. Did you even know that he dyed his hair? Well, you do now. That was Alanna Miles on Bay Easy 100.2. Good afternoon, I'm Paul. And I have a song on the way for you before three that I can't wait to play for you because it just screams summer. It's absolutely wonderful. It'll really put a smile on your face this afternoon. From Swing Out Sister, it's on the way after Top Loader next.
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0: Chicago. If You Leave Me Now on Bay Easy 100.2 across Malta and Gozo. And before that, how good was it to hear Swing Out Sister? Breakout, absolutely superb. Just love that song, always have. It just screams summer, doesn't it? Good afternoon, thanks for having us on. We are Bay Easy 100.2. I'm Paul, with music from Denise Williams on the way, Michael Bolton, and remember Dido. Bay
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8: With Sicilia Outlet Village. 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
0: Very pleasant, isn't it? It's going to stay that way for the rest of the week. A little bit more overcast today than it was yesterday, but the clouds should clear. I mean, it's nothing to worry about. It's going to stay dry and warm throughout. Highs of 24 degrees for Malta and Gozo for the rest of the day, getting down to an overnight low of about 20, which, well, isn't low at all, is it? And then more of the same, slightly less cloudy tomorrow. Lovely weather all week.

She was everywhere in the early 2000s, wasn't she? Dido, thank you, on BEZ 100.2. And that was sampled, I believe that would be the correct term to use, by Eminem for his song Stan. But, well, I prefer the Dido original, don't you? Right, the gorgeous voice of Karen Carpenter to look forward to soon. I'll play you Michael Jackson, but right now, Mr.

0: Oh, love that. From the album Bad, which is ironically named because there's not a bad track on it. Michael Jackson, The Way You Make Me Feel on Bay Easy 100.2. And can you believe I still haven't watched the Michael movie yet? I will get round to it, I promise. And just a reminder, actually, on Friday, it'll be Free Film Friday with Albert Galdez on the home run, giving you a chance to win cinema tickets. More immediately than that, though, a song on the way that was used to advertise a certain soft drink back in the 90s. I'll play you Paula Abdul and something gorgeous from John Legend as well.
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0: And the adrenaline continues with Top Gun Maverick. 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

Paula Abdul, Opposites Attract on Bay Easy 100.2. I love the video for that with the animated cat. I'm sure he was called, was it MC Cats? Brilliant. And just before, Etta James, I Just Want to Make Love to You, which is a timeless classic and was also used in the 90s in a TV commercial for a certain very popular soft drink. I don't know if that commercial was shown here in Malta, but I'm sure it must have been. I'm sure you must have seen it. Right, continuing now with a song that was a bit of a comeback for Billy Joel in the early 90s. Well, he never really went away, did he, Billy Joel? He's always been around, but this was definitely a return to form. Superb. The River of Dreams on Bay Easy 100.2.

0: Beautiful stuff. Nice and chilled out from Gabrielle. That's Rise on BEZ 100.2. And I like what she did with the taking Bob Dylan's Knocking on Heaven's Door and using that as the melody. Really nice touch. Right, before Albert gets here at 4, got a song on the way from the guy who wrote and performed the theme tune to The Golden Girls. Remember that TV show from the 80s? I'll play you him. I'll play you Amy Grant as well from the 90s next.
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0: across Malta and Gozo. This is Bay Easy 100.2. Alison Moyet, or Alf as she was known in the 80s, Love Resurrection. And just before, it was the guy who wrote and performed the theme tune for the Golden Girls, Thank You for Being a Friend. It was Andrew Gold with his other song, Never Let Her Slip Away. Well, enjoy the rest of your Tuesday. I will speak to you again tomorrow afternoon from 1. There'll be more number ones at 1 to kick things off tomorrow afternoon from 1. But the brilliant Albert Galdez on the way next to drive you home on the home run. Well, not literally, but he's got lots of great music, including Wham and Lady Gaga and Bradley Cooper's brilliant duet as well.
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7: Thank you, Paul. 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
3: European markets traded mixed on Tuesday as fading optimism over a US-Iran peace deal and fresh US strikes in the Middle East sparked renewed volatility in oil and gas prices. While the pan-European stocks Europe 600 hovered near the flat line, earlier gains were capped by escalating geopolitical tensions. US equity futures are rallying as markets reopen after the Memorial Day holiday, driven by investor optimism over potential peace talks with Iran to end the Middle East conflict. Nasdaq 100 contracts are leading the charge with a 0.9% gain, while S&P 500 and Dow futures are both up roughly 0.7% ahead of the opening bell. Asia Pacific markets traded mixed as investor optimism for a potential US-Iran peace deal was tempered by fresh US defensive strikes in the Middle East. The geopolitical uncertainty caused crude oil prices to reverse earlier dips and pushed regional equity indices in different directions. Get the latest market news anytime at bayeasy.mt. You're up to date. I'm Ian Brannan.
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0: Hold Me While You Wait, Lewis Capaldi for Easy 100.2. 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

Happy Tuesday, it's Ben Glover, it's Bay Easy 100.2. Hey, listen, you know on the show we talked about handing out love notes to each other, because in a digital age, love notes are quite cute, they're quite attractive, and they're quite nice as well. You'll like this. It turns out that there have been some 12-year-olds listening to the show, and there has been an exchange of love notes between two 12-year-olds, and one of those is my 12-year-old niece. Now, I just want to share with you a bit later on before 8 o'clock, exactly what this note said. I tell you what, in 2026, even a manual written note is quite complicated and well advanced. I'll read it out to you in a bit. My sister gave it to me. It's cute. You'll love it. First up, let's get back to Malta's greatest hits. Whitney Houston, Run To You. Jason Mraz, I'm Yours. And The Whispers, Beat Goes On, Bay Easy.

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Oh, I love this time of year, because Kurt and Alison will be taking over the home run from 4 p.m. this Friday afternoon

0: St. Paul's Bay. 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

Phil Collins to play. I'm Mariah Carey Hero next to Bay Easy 100.2, and this is Ben Glover coming to you right now with my heart full of joy, and I think you'll agree about this. We spoke about in a digital age, let's bring back the handwritten love note, and imagine my beautiful niece, who I saw at the weekend, who came up to me and said, Ben, there's a fella in my class who loves me, and he's 12 year old, and I can't give his name, can I? I don't want to embarrass him, but he's another little 12 year old in the class, and basically gave a love note saying, I really, really like you. Would you go out with me? But the best bit is, and this is where he's been quite clever, because he's going to get a reply out of this. He's put, would you like to A, go to the arcades, or B, go to the beach? Please delete as appropriate and send back to me.

0: It's Ben Glover, it's Bay Easy 100.2. Off of the back of the love note my 12-year-old niece got from a 12-year-old boy in her class, he asked to delete as appropriate as to where she wanted to go. Do you know what she put? Nothing, because she didn't give anything back to him. You are literally no niece of mine. Do you know what I mean? That poor little fellow be devastated at school. He even bought her a favourite sweet as well. Unbelievable. Right, Adele to play for you in a bit. And I'll do your Fleetwood Mac and Big Love. And I think we'll squeeze another greatest hit next for you as well.
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0: We are playing Malta's greatest hits, chosen by you next at Bay Easy 100.2. Happy Tuesday, this is Ben Glover, hope you're well. My top three are three songs chosen by you back to back. Tonight's three are truly awesome. I'm not just saying that, just check out song one. It is a beauty. Next.
1: And I'm feeling good.
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5: Hi to Callum Ferrugia, who is currently doing one of Malta's greatest jobs ever. This is Up There with Public Service. I'm telling you now, we'll find out what he does in a bit after Sophie B. Hawkins, Pink, Nate Rias and Huey Lewis. My top three by him.

It's Ben Glover, it's Bay Easy 100.2. Callum Ferrugia, loving your work. He's chosen my top three tonight, and we love these. He has one of the most amazing jobs, the most important jobs in Malta and Gozo. And I think I'm just going to say it's just up there, slightly below, but just up there with those who work in public service and healthcare, the police and things like that. Do you know what I mean? I just, you know, he's an air conditioning engineer. Oh, we need him. So these songs chosen by him, Huey Lewis and the News, The Power of Love, Pink and Nate Rios, Just Give Me a Reason, for my partner David as well. Hello to David, hope you're well. And Sophie B. Hawkins, As You Lay Me Down. My top three chosen by him tonight at Bay Easy 100.2. I love your work, I love your tunes, but I am disappointed in you. There were no songs in there that featured anything cool or heat or anything like that. That's kind of what I'm looking for tomorrow, please, all right? But love your work. Let's do Umberto Tozzi after Duran Duran on Bay Easy.

0: AEZ 100.2, we are home to Free Film Friday, baby. On Friday, listen to any of us here on your radio to describe a film in just three words. If you get it right, you message us, 9909-1002. Two Eden Cinema tickets, popcorn and a drink could be yours. Oh, sounds lush, doesn't it? Let's do Whitesnake and Backstreet Boys while you think about it.
1: 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Or this. And even this. Tonight. Late night love.
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we said about public service earlier on here at Bay Easy 100.2. We mentioned the Polizia. I've got to say, loving the new uniforms. They got revealed this week, didn't they? I'm just a bit concerned they're black. And obviously, we live on a Mediterranean island. I just think that someone's going to get a little bit hot in that. But they are like, well, there's pretty standardly black uniforms for police around the world anyway. So in the UK, it's not so bad. You only get like 2 days of sunshine and it's fine there. But it's supposed to extract the sweat, isn't it, to the actual material. So it's not all bad. There's a lot of criticism this week. I think you look smart. And can I please have one of those elbow patches or one of those little arm patches for me jacket, please? Thank you. I love your work. And we've got a place for you from 3 Degree.

0: Shout out to Keith, who's been on listening to Bay Easy 100.2. We had Callum earlier on. Callum Farija chose my top three. He's an aircon engineer, an AC engineer, who's out and about working busy at the moment. And I said he needs to be recognised as up there with public service. And we said about the song choices weren't very cold or frozen. 3 degrees. You pointed that one out, didn't you? That's a really good one, which is the optimum temperature for any fridge in Malta and Gozo, by the way. Anything above that, that's when the mould kicks in. Let's do Tasman Archer, UB40, and it's coming next. Bay
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0: Tuesday night, almost done. Golden hour kicking in, sun's going down, tunes are on. What a set of tunes we've got for you. It's all part of Malta's greatest hit here at Bay Easy 100.2. Do you know what? It's going to be so hot tonight. Not even I can understand that Whitney Houston song when she wants to dance with somebody and feel the heat with somebody. I don't. I just want to be alone in my bed. Is that all right?
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0: 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Just look at them. 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

Dan Glover, it's Bay Easy 100.2. Loads of people studying at the moment, and I haven't given a top tip this week already for studying. One of the things that I did find, and this is if you're studying as an adult maybe as well, because a lot of people listen to the show studying for degrees and stuff as an adult, because first time around we're too busy being parents, but now we've got a chance to do that. And I found that when I was studying for a couple of hours at a time, then I'd take a break, I found walking among trees to be the best way to relax. Now, they give off a chemical which I should have looked up and been more prepared for. Is it phenytoin? Is that it? I'll double check with that in a minute. Anyway, but they give off a chemical which actually gives you a really good balance mentally as well, all right? So give that a go. I'm not just saying go running through the trees or bushes after your studies, but it will certainly help you.

0: Oh, by the way, that tree chemical I was talking about, cytonicides. That was close. Yeah. It's Ben Glover. It's Bay Easy 100.2. What do I know? I'm just a paramedic. Right, coming next, and we'll give you some Rod Stewart. I'll give you Wilson Phillips. Hold on. I'm going to give you Ben's Daily Zen. A beautiful, positive quote to end Tuesday. Coming next.
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5: The Sheep Detectives, now showing at Eden Cinemas.

It's Ben Glover, it's Bay Easy 100.2. We take that and Barbara Streisand, Woman in Love next, just ahead of Late Night Love tonight from 10. And let's finish off Tuesday with one of my beautiful favourite Ben's Daily Zen quotes. You'll like this. And if you've had that sort of, you know, moment where you're sort of comparing yourself to somebody and, you know, social media has a lot to live up for, or if your other half maybe is, you've, you know, split up with recently and they've started dating again and the anxiety's kicking in, I just want to remind you where you were this time last year and where you are now. And if you haven't changed, it's about time you did.

0: I love that. It's Bay Easy 100.2. This is Ben Glover. Hope you're well. Don't forget, tomorrow morning when you wake up, Kurt Garley is going to be here with Bay Easy Breakfast. He's out and about with our Alison on Friday. You can find out why and where tomorrow morning and meet him and the lovely Alison after Weather Wet and Celine Dion.
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0: 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Get a nice sort of, you know, something cold, maybe bubbly as well, just to enjoy and sit back and relax, because we are going to give you 3 hours of the greatest love songs back to back next. We call it Late Night Love. 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

One month ago today, I was happy as a lark. But now I go for walks, to the movies, maybe to the park. I have a seat on the same old bench to watch the children play. You know, tomorrow is their future. But for me, just another day. They all gather around me. 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I keep saying she'll be back, but today

0: 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It must have been. 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

office. 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Then there's the homework, the dinner, the endless notifications. 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With the world's greatest love songs, the biggest icons in music, and Malta's most relaxing late-night soundtrack, uninterrupted. 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